0: want you, I need you, oh God. I need these beautiful things that I've got.
1: Hier ist Starsat Radio.

0: Yo, man.
1: Yo.
0: Open up, man.
1: Yo, what do you want, man?
0: My girl just caught me.
1: You made her catch you?
0: I don't know how I let this happen.
1: But who?
0: The girl next door, you know?
1: Man.
0: I don't know what to do.
1: Say it wasn't you.
0: All right.

It's not a secret I try to hide, but I can't have you. We're bound to break and my hands are tied.

You might know of the original sin, and you might know how to play with fire.